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1: In Accra, customers can wait. 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In Praia, João's alarm has found him awake because the game went into extra time at 2 o'clock in the morning. So indeed, sleep can wait. 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
14: 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In Praia, Jean's alarm has found him awake because the game went into extra time at 2 o'clock in the morning. 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
1: 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MTN together our connection is unstoppable. 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
3: kati na recruitment tugenda kukola in three phases.
2: Mutendere satu.
3: Na iso kera dala. We are going to do regular recruitment and professional.
2: Yes.
3: Which means tu agara bali abana batoto.
2: Wacha ina maa.
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2: Yes.
3: Bagenda kuingira mu regular.
2: Okay.
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3: Bayingire.
2: Echawe cha professionals.
3: Echawe cha professionals. Kati katugende ku phases.
2: Yes.
3: Ebitundu tu ebisokera ko dala mu recruitment eno. Ekitundu ekisoka online application.
2: Okay.
3: Eyo kati etandise dda. Etandise jjo.
2: Yatandise gulo.
3: Egulo.
2: Yes.
3: 10th.
2: Etandise
3: egulo.
2: Gulo. Yes.
3: So kati abantu bali ku applying. Kati egenda genda until 24th June.
2: Yes. Okay.
3: So itandise gulo until 24th June.
2: Okay.
3: Abantu nga bali ku applying abaagala mulimu nga bali ku applying.
2: Yes.
3: Kati where do I apply? How do I apply?
2: Yes.
3: Mukwate a pen and a paper mbasomere. It is recruitment .updf.go.ug.
2: Yes.
3: recruitment.updf.go.ug.
2: Yes.
3: Kati wogenda wo bagenda kubuza ebibuzo. It will open for you a page where you can put your passport photo.
2: Yes.
3: where you can also put your academic documents, where you'll also put your national ID.
2: Okay.
3: How do you do all this? Be scanning.
2: Bidivyo nabu omaro bifuna.
3: Be scanning.
2: Kati
3: wakubuza. We just ingo okodachi.
2: Go take out.
3: You attach.
2: Okay. Passport. No take out.
3: A passport photo.
2: No take
3: academic
2: out.
3: Academic documents. Atenga si anasa.
2: Sinji ye.
3: Then national ID.
2: Yes. Okay.
3: Yes, okay, rakoda. Ibintu yebeja kubuza. And then ofiri inge. And you send.
2: Okay.
3: Katefeze yokubiri. Okusunsuwa. Shortlist and display.
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3: We are going to display.
2: Baja kutimbwa.
3: 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Wa RDC, wa RCC.
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3: 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Ne mu UPDF website yenyine.
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3: 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Genda kutanika on the 1st. Up to 14th.
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3: 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It will be from 1st July up to 14th. July,
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3: 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Which
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3: is a physical recruitment.
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3: 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Now we go to the third and last phase.
2: Okay.
3: Yeah, physical recruitment. 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
2: Yes.
3: Ebintu byo tuwadde mu first phase mu online application. Tuwa kula wakati wabiyo na bituufu. Because we want to see you physically.
2: Wano bakula bako na amaso gube nyini.
3: Physically.
2: Yes.
3: Uja kula.
2: And
3: that one will happen from 20th July.
2: Yes.
3: Up to 1st of August.
2: And
3: she will be in all the cities.
2: Okay.
3: And all the districts to be nationwide in the whole Uganda.
2: Yes.
3: Kati, this is what you need to come with. Originals.
2: Yes.
3: Njagara and twagara unwritten application. Unwritten.
2: Geri mukono gwo. Yes.
3: Ngoji tute wa LC1. Na jisaininga.
2: Yes.
3: That one takes us back to recommendation.
2: Nga
3: LC1.
2: Atadeko.
3: Atadeko mkono.
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3: 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Katuo ya semba.
2: Yes.
3: Na atadeko chi.
2: Omukono. Nestampu.
3: Nestampu.
2: Oje
3: ne national identity card yo.
2: Eri original.
3: Si eri jiwa sili inga
2: mkopi. Yes.
3: Jangu no original yo.
2: And
3: then jangu ne copies the academic documents. Mu original. Ne mu copies.
2: Yes.
3: Na yo je. Kati guwa gamba guwali graduate. You must be certified.
2: Okay.
3: Your documents.
2: Bino kuwanga bikakasidwa.
3: Bikakasidwa from your university. And then ojene three colored passport size photographs.
2: Fana nyo woto leto kwa black and white. Leta ngabuli mukala, buli colored.
3: Ngabu satu.
2: Okay.
3: And then target categories.
2: Yes.
3: Target categories. We have those general recruits.
2: Zirize tuogedeko.
3: Those ones are from 18 up to 22 years.
2: Awe baitembula karevu.
3: Abo. Bacha alibana bato.
2: Yes.
3: Na yate bato zambu. Wewa ingira kati. Newa mara training waro kutura. No. We are taking you back to university.
2: Okay.
3: Odemu wasome.
2: Yes.
3: We are taking you back. We have universities. We have Rugazi.
2: Yes.
3: We have aviation college. Abo abakoze science burunji. Tujia pato aleyo. To aviation college.
2: Okay.
3: Yo tujirineyo na kasongo. So, temukomie kusoma. You'll still go back to school.
2: Okay.
3: But then we want to train you when you're young, when you're still fit. And then you can continue with
2: education.
3: With education.
2: Okay.
3: With your career. So, you know, Kora Burunji. So, we need the applicants of UCE. Either of 2024 or 2025.
2: Ngamala senior yokuna. Mobili ya bili mwena oba bili ya bili mwetano.
3: Yes. Okay. You know what's in year 6? The same year. 2024 over 2025.
2: Okay.
3: With at least 2 principal passes. And a minimum 10 points. In a single sitting.
2: Okay.
3: Abakoze science, bona tubatwala. Abakoze arts, tubatwala.
2: Yes. Okay.
3: So this is a chance for everyone. Tewali agenda kugamba bande se.
2: Tututeba science bo kaba art ate baba tunudde
3: mu.
2: No.
3: We are taking.

0: 2022. Kwegenda online mu recruitment.updf.go.ug. Some will say the sirina result slips zange.
1: Na dada ya tulo mwako kwete.
0: Tewali buzibu. Dayo kusomero. Kwa testimonial.
1: Over recommendation.
0: Over recommendation from that school.
1: Yes.
0: Ojena yu.
1: Okay.
0: And then we'll trace if it's true.
1: Ntikweli. Watula.
0: Bintu yubisha alieli. Gwe watula.
1: Okay.
0: Yeah, so there's no problem. Over trainer slips. Just get for us testimonial. Ojena yu.
1: Okay.
0: And then tuja kutandikira au. Kati. Watuba maze. By general recruits.
1: Yes.
0: Kati katugende mwa basomiemu.
1: Okay.
0: Tuwa abakoze ICT specialist. Master's degree. Diploma holders. Abo.
1: Okay.
0: Tuwa agara. Then abakoze engineers and logistics experts. Abo ba engineer. Abo ba logistics experts.
1: Yes.
0: We want them. Quantity okay. surveyors. Abo. Tuwa agara mu degree. Diploma. And certificate with at least 3 years experience. With at least 3 years
1: experience.
0: And then twagala aviation professionals.
1: Abali mu byanyonyi.
0: Abali mu nyonyi.
1: Okay.
0: Pilot instructors, pilots benyini, ngate the aircraft engineers. Twagala controllers, air controllers.
1: Okay.
0: And then twagala meteorologists. Abasomi obudde.
1: Embera y'obudde.
0: Embera y'obudde. Weather.
1: Yes.
0: Nabo. Twagala. And then we also want health workers.
1: Mugenze mubasawo.
0: Tugenze mubasawo.
1: Mm.
0: Ba specialist.
1: Okay.
0: Ba medical doctors. Ba pharmacists. Nurses. Allied health workers.
1: Okay.
0: Gwengo maninti ogwa wano.
1: Mm.
0: Please apply.
1: Yes.
0: Apply. And you're 25 years of age. To 30.
1: Okay.
0: Please apply. And then we also want legal practitioners.
1: Banamateka.
0: Banamateka. Advocates with 5 years plus of experience.
1: Majete gagende mirimo jimala yoba antu tunasigaza fa batali maji.
0: Tumara fena. Tumara fena. It's enough for all of us.
1: Okay.
0: Yes.
1: Mm.
0: So with 5 years experience. Please apply. And you know you are 35 years.
1: Okay.
0: And below.
1: Mm.
0: Please apply. And then we also want graduate teachers. Yes. Basomesa.
1: Yes.
0: Our primary. Naba secondary.
1: Naba
0: primary, naba secondary. Nanga orina valid teachers registration certificate.
1: Okay.
0: Okay, child valid. Because we jam of physical recruitment.
1: Okay.
0: So it has to be valid.
1: Bano wansoma abanti kila mwaka gujja temujja.
0: Lindo mwaka gujja.
1: Mwaka gujja.
0: We recruit every year. So, ndera mgumu.
1: Yes.
0: Lindo mwaka gujja.
1: Okay.
0: Ndi mu senior 3.
1: Lindo mwaka gujja. Runakulo lujja.
0: Senior 4. Chances are there for everyone.
1: Okay.
0: We recruit every year.
1: So
0: just prepare yourself mentally and physically. Wait for that time. And then we also want sports personnel. I'm an athlete.
1: Ndi mudusi. Ndi musambi wa mupira.
0: Yes, I'm a boxer. Please apply.
1: Bobe itaga kubanga inaya senior ya kuna
0: At minimum. Senior ya kuna.
1: Okay.
0: And then you want social scientists. Social scientists. Bachelor's degree holders in social sciences. Or psychology.
1: Okay.
0: Aba somi embera
1: ya abantu.
0: Embera
1: ya abantu. Embera za abantu.
0: Yes, psychologists. Yes, human psychology.
1: Yes.
0: Anything. In between this, and you know you have done it, please apply. Kati twagala abayimbi. Musicians. Eno chance is for everyone. Tetugenda kuleka muntu yenna. So we want musicians.
1: Okay.
0: Yes. Aba bandi, live performances. Please apply.
1: Bano bankuba msimanyanze mfuwa mulere. Kuba gita. And the work keyboard.
0: I can even sing. Please. This is

0: your chance, do apply.
1: Okay.
0: Simana te mulabye ko band ya fe tuna band tuimba.
1: Yes.
0: Yes. So kati gongo mani ebyo go bikolera dara. Ingira. This is your chance. Go and apply. Minimum is senior 4. So go and apply. Ojo tuimbire.
1: Okay.
0: Yeah. Kati tuna okumanya nti recruitment is free of charge.
1: Tewali kasente kakusabibwayo.
0: Tewali ne 10.
1: Mm.
0: We do not ask anyone for money. It is totally free of charge. Tetukoesa agent yena. Tetukoesa intermediaries.
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0: 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Wo genze kwa applying gira. Yes. But we don't ask for any money.
1: Okay.
0: Ero omuntu waja na kugamba nze nja kuyamba mpasente. 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
1: Musango.
0: Ogo musango.
1: Yes.
0: Ruachi mkiriza corruption. Nae wenyina wayo sente. Tutandika kugwe.
1: Yes.
0: Because this is totally corruption free. That's why these things you do them by yourself.
1: Okay.
0: To avoid such. Yes. So mutaja na kulimba. If someone does that, bana genda mpolisi, wa genda mbaraksi yone kuliku mpi.
1: Ugulewo msango.
0: Ugulewo msango. 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
1: We kubide nduru.
0: Towa you sent.
1: Okay.
0: It is free of charge. Banange, we encourage females.
1: Abachara.
0: Abachara.
1: Abobu wala.
0: Wabaina professional qualifications.
1: Hmm.
0: Panange muingire maja.
1: Yes.
0: Muingire msavi inge guangalia.
1: Hmm.
0: Yes. We really encourage them to apply.
1: Hmm.
0: Strongly actually. Let me use that term.
1: Yes.
0: Strongly.
1: Mukubirizibwa.
0: Encourage them to apply.
1: Okay.
0: Hmm.
1: Wana abubu wala na wachala. Mdabye muina
0: mwazane advantage. Is so high.
1: Mm.
0: Let them apply.
1: Okay.
0: We encourage them
1: to apply. Temwenyoma.
0: You can do this. I have done it.
1: Yeah.
0: Many people have done it.
1: Okay.
0: Many females have done it. So you can do it.
1: Okay.
0: You can do it.
1: Okay.
0: Don't toy kwasa. Just go to the internet cafe.
1: Oba nakuzino manyafa. Nakuzino ne simu za bigonza bamba ina internet.
0: Exactly. Good internet.
1: Yes, good internet.
0: So if you have good internet and ebintu bino byonna byetusabye, it's in your phone.
1: Phone.
0: Please go and apply. Don't let this chance pass you by. Or you want to enter when age has gone and it's late for you. Fete twagalo we juse. So I want you to do these things right now. Kati echirala banange, don't forge and come with falsified documents.
1: Temute tenkanya temuyia temutu wala bintu bya nasa.
0: Ija basi bisi.
1: Mm.
0: Tuja kutuwala mpaka mkote. 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
1: Yes.
0: Tuja kutuwala mpaka mkote. Bakusibe.
1: Okay.
0: Bade, so.
1: Bade ni mukewe la wanogundi yangi ya.
0: It is. You just.
1: Kusimu ngola wa changu. Changu nyo.
0: The moment you have good internet, you are good to go.
1: Okay.
0: Yeah, you are good to go. If you have a good internet. Obango raba kati wano. Tukunyonyode na yetu tegedevu lunji.
1: Yes.
0: Copies of these things, of this document, nabita deri ewa RDC.
1: Yes.
0: Your RCCs,
1: Babirina.
0: Your RDCs have them.
1: Okay.
0: Yes. Your RCCs, your RDCs have them. On their notice board. Even your GISO has them.
1: Okay.
0: Yes. Genda bugenzi eyo kolechi.
1: Omubuze.
0: Bade sitegede wano.
1: Mbuze muko.
0: So they are going to take you through.
1: Okay.
0: They are going to take you through until you understand where you didn't understand properly.
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0: No, I think in this judgment it's very clear.
1: Fitness.
0: Mm.
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0: It's a eligible criteria. 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
0: 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Osobola kuingira.
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0: Baja kuwa certificate.
1: Okay.
0: They'll give you a certificate. Kati that is what you'll use. Kati wotukeri, ne bakubuza your level of education. Go again because it will give you options. Ugamba zenkoze plan being over mechanics. Now that is your qualification. You are skilled.
1: Okay.
0: Yes.
1: Radio Budu. 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
0: No, what we want it's not that to social or anything. We want you to be alive.
1: Yes,
0: you see, we want you to be alive.
1: Nemi mwajua tasawole ilakola.
0: Yes. When you're out here and you're alive, there are other things you can do.
1: Yes.
0: There are other things you can do. Mochiramu. So, we value you as a person as well.
1: Obulambu wa singo kuloza.
0: Yes. Tukwa agara. We love you. So, that is why we are advised that you should be health and fit.
1: Yes.
0: Yes.
1: Okay. 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
0: Bana usembe radara. 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
1: Yes.
0: Go and apply. We call upon all of you eligible Ugandans to seize this opportunity and serve your nation.
1: Yes.
0: This exercise reflects an enduring values of discipline. Discipline, patriotism, and pan-Africanism.
1: Okay.
0: We look forward to working with you.
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5: 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In Praia, Jean's alarm has found him awake because the game went into extra time at 2 o'clock in the morning. 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
1: ministers and ministers of state, your excellencies, the heads of diplomatic missions, honorable members of parliament, former leaders, traditional leaders, religious leaders, distinguished guests, ladies and gentlemen. Mr. Speaker, sir, in accordance with Article 155 of the Constitution of the Republic of Uganda and the Public Finance Management Act, CAP 171, and on behalf of His Excellency the President, I present to Parliament and the people of Uganda, the national budget for financial year 2026-2027 as approved by this Parliament. In this speech, I will, number one, present the recent performance of the economy and the outlook for the year ahead. Two, account to the people of Uganda on commitments made in financial year 2025-2026 that is coming to an end in a few days. Three, highlight government priorities for financial year 2026-2027. And four, outline the strategy for financing the budget. Right Honorable Speaker, allow me to begin by congratulating His Excellency the President and the National Resistance Movement upon the resounding victory in the recently concluded general elections. In addition, I congratulate His Excellency the President upon assuming chairmanship of the East African Community. This is in recognition of his exemplary leadership and passion for advancing regional integration and Pan-Africanism. I also congratulate Her Excellency the Vice President, Right Honorable Speaker, Right Honorable Deputy Speaker, Right Honorable Prime Minister, colleague, Honorable Ministers, Honorable Members of Parliament, and all other leaders elected to serve our country during this important phase of Uganda's development. Mr. Speaker, sir, I wish to thank His Excellency the President for the confidence he has placed in me and my political leadership team. I also would like to thank and congratulate my senior, Honorable Matia Kasaija, for the leadership and mentorship in the past 10 years. Your Excellency, we are

before us. That task is to accelerate wealth creation, eliminate poverty, create productive jobs, and transform Uganda into a $500 billion economy in the shortest possible time. Right Honorable Speaker and colleagues, Uganda enters this new political term from a position of strength. Unlike many previous election cycles that were characterized by high inflation, exchange rate instability, consistent policy choices under the leadership of His Excellency the President and the NRM government. For more than three decades, government has prioritized peace and security, macroeconomic stability, infrastructure development, human capital development, wealth creation, and regional integration. As a result, Uganda has built one of the strongest foundations of socio-economic transformation on the African continent. Uganda has number one, sustained long-term economic growth above 5% despite repeated global shocks. Two, surpassed the lower middle income threshold of United States dollars 1,136 with gross national income per capita reaching United States dollars 1,389. Three, we have recorded one of the strongest external sector performances in recent history, nearly doubling exports over the last 5 years. Four, we have expanded access to health, education, and social services. Five, we have built critical infrastructure that supports investment and competitiveness. And six, we have established a solid foundation for industrialization and private sector-led growth. Mr. Speaker, sir, the challenge before us is no longer simply growing the economy. The challenge is ensuring that growth translates into jobs, household incomes, enterprise development, and prosperity for every Ugandan. That is the essence of full monetization, as His Excellency the President has consistently emphasized. That is the focus of the Tenfold Growth Strategy, and it is the central objective of this budget. Mr. Speaker, sir, financial year 2026-2027 marks the commencement of the implementation of the NRM Manifesto. It is also the second year of implementing the fourth National Development Plan, the first plan specifically designed to deliver the Tenfold Growth Strategy. Mr. Speaker, sir, and honorable colleagues, in the spirit of protecting the gains, we have maintained the financial year 2026-2027 budget theme as full monetization of Uganda's economy through commercial agriculture, industrialization, expanding and broadening services, digital transformation, and market access. This theme is aligned with the East African Community budget theme of deepening regional integration and economic resilience through improved regional security, domestic revenue mobilization, and digital transformation for inclusive growth. I now come to the recent economic performance and outlook. Mr. Speaker, sir, despite geopolitical tensions, global trade disruptions, and continued uncertainty in the world economy, Uganda's economic outlook remains strong and positive. The economy is stable, growth is accelerating, inflation is low, the exchange rate is stable, exports are rising,

investment is increasing, and confidence in Uganda's future remains strong. Mr. Speaker, sir, Uganda's economy continues to demonstrate remarkable resilience and dynamism. Economic growth for financial year 2025-2026 is estimated at 6.4%, up from 6.3% in financial year 2024-2025. The size of the economy is projected to increase to approximately US$69.3 billion, equivalent to Uganda shillings 250.4 trillion by the end of June 2026. In purchasing power parity terms, Uganda's GDP is estimated to be US$197.1 billion. GDP per capita is projected to increase to US$1,420, equivalent to approximately Uganda shillings 5.1 million per person. Mr. Speaker, sir, with the commercial oil production commencing later this calendar year, growth is projected to accelerate to 10.2% in financial year 2026-2027. This will mark Uganda's first return to double-digit growth since the reforms of the 1990s. Most importantly, a larger economy will accelerate more jobs, raise household incomes, expand opportunities for businesses, and generate the resources required to invest in quality education, health care, infrastructure, security, and other public services that improve the lives of Ugandans. This performance confirms that our strategy of investing in security, infrastructure, wealth creation, and the productive sectors is delivering results. I thank His Excellency the President for his steadfast leadership, strategic guidance, and insistence on phased prioritization. Mr. Speaker, I wish to repeat this one. This performance confirms our strategy of investing in security, infrastructure, wealth creation, and the productive sectors is delivering results. I thank His Excellency the President for his steadfast leadership, strategic guidance, and insistence on phased prioritization. Colleagues, I invite you to give His Excellency the President a round of applause. I now come to inflation. Mr. Speaker, sir, inflation remains low and stable. Average inflation during financial year 2025-2026 is estimated at 3.8%, compared to 3.5% recorded the previous financial year. This stability has been supported by effective coordination between fiscal and monetary policy, stable food prices, and improved management of fuel supply. Low inflation protects household incomes, supports business planning, and strengthens investor confidence. Government remains committed to maintaining price stability as a cornerstone to sustained economic growth. Right Honorable Speaker, the strength of an economy is reflected not only in how much it produces, but also in the confidence it inspires among investors, visitors, citizens, and at home and abroad. I am pleased to report that confidence in Uganda's economy continues to grow. Foreign direct investment remains strong at US$3.2 billion in the 12 months ending March 2026. This reflects growing investor confidence in Uganda's economy. Of even greater significance
Investors are increasingly expressing interest in Uganda's small and medium enterprises. Kampala-based startups attracted about United States dollars 30 million in 2025, up from just United States dollars 4 million a year before. This surge signals growing confidence in Uganda's innovation ecosystem and affirms our emergence as a destination for entrepreneurship, technology, and investment. Mr. Speaker, remittances from Ugandans working abroad have significantly increased to US dollars 2.8 billion in the 12 months to March 2026 from US dollars 1.9 billion a year before. Remittances provide an important source of foreign exchange, investment, capital, and household income. Mr. Speaker, sir, tourism has fully recovered from the effects of the COVID-19 pandemic. Tourism receipts increased to United States dollars 1.86 billion in 2025, compared to United States dollars 1.4 billion in 2018-2019, before the COVID pandemic. This remarkable recovery from the lowest receipts of US dollars 562 million recorded in 2020 demonstrates growing international confidence in Uganda as a destination for business, investment, and leisure. Government remains committed to safeguarding and expanding this vital source of foreign exchange and jobs by increasing investment in tourism infrastructure, the sector, security, and our missions abroad to effectively advance economic and commercial diplomacy. Mr. Speaker, sir, the Uganda shilling remains one of the Africa's best performing freely floating currencies. This stability reflects prudent macroeconomic management, a liberalized foreign exchange regime, and a strong foreign exchange inflows from exports, tourism, foreign direct investments, portfolio inflows, and remittances. As a result, Uganda's foreign exchange reserves are now at United States dollars 6 billion in the 12 months to March 2026, up from United States dollars 3.6 billion a year before. Government's decision to directly import petroleum products through the Uganda National Oil Company, UNOC, has further strengthened supply stability and reduced speculative pressures in the foreign exchange market. We expect the exchange rate to remain broadly stable despite ongoing global uncertainties. On the external sector, Right Honorable Speaker, Uganda's export performance has been exceptional. Over the last 5 years, exports of goods and services have increased by approximately 204%. Total exports earnings reached US dollars 18.04 billion in the 12 months to March 2026 from US dollars 5.93 billion in the 12 months to March 2022. The leading exports include gold, coffee, cocoa, fish products, steel products, sugar, and a growing range of manufacturing.

$1.84 billion a year before. Uganda's exports mainly go to the Middle East, which accounts for $6.3 billion. Africa accounts for $4.1 billion. Asia accounts for $2.0 billion. And the European Union accounts for $2.5 billion. And the rest of the world accounts for $3.1 billion. This success reflects the deliberate government policy focused on industrialization, value addition, export promotion, and market access. The exports are not merely a trade statistic. They are the engine of Uganda's transformation. They generate foreign exchange, they create jobs, they support enterprise growth, and they strengthen economic resilience. As a result of strong export performance, remittances, and investment inflows, Uganda recorded a balance of payment surplus of United States dollars, $2.47 billion, 12 months to March 2026, the highest in 15 years. On employment creation, Right Honorable Speaker, the ultimate test of economic policy is whether it improves the livelihoods of our people through productive employment. Uganda's economy is gradually undergoing structural transformation. The services sector now accounts for 50.5% of total employment, up from 47% previously, while the share of employment to agriculture has declined from 40% to 37.1%. On the other hand, industry accounts for approximately 12.4% of total employment. These shifts are good and are consistent with the structural transformation experienced by today's rich economies, which moved from raw to higher productivity sectors. Mr. Speaker, sir, the capacity of our economy to generate formal employment continues to improve. Employment in private formal establishments has increased by 245%, from approximately 672,300 workers in financial year 2016-2017

Informal jobs reported in April 2026. This growth in jobs confirms that Uganda's economy is not only growing but also creating productive jobs for Ugandans. This is on account of deliberate government interventions to create jobs through industrialization and wealth creation. However, creating more productive jobs for our rapidly growing population remains an urgent economic priority. This is why government is investing in ATMs and enablers to create jobs at a scale, especially for young people. Going forward, every major intervention in the national budget will ultimately be judged by its contribution to jobs, incomes, and improved livelihoods. On fiscal performance, Mr. Speaker, sir, government's capacity to finance its development agenda using domestic resources continues to strengthen. This financial year, domestic revenue collections are projected at Uganda shillings 35.7 trillion compared to Uganda shillings 32.3 trillion collected the previous financial year. Mr. Speaker, this financial year 2025-2026, domestic revenue from taxes, non-tax revenues, and local government revenues funded up to 80.9% of the total discretionary budget of Uganda shillings 44.1 trillion. The discretionary budget includes all funds allocated to implementing programs excluding debt and other government obligations. This represents significant progress towards fiscal self-reliance and reduced dependence on external financing. Mr. Speaker, sir, increasing domestic revenue is not merely a fiscal objective. It is a sovereignty objective. A country that finances its development from its own resources enjoys greater policy independence, resilience, and sustainability. Therefore, government will continue to strengthen domestic revenue in line with the domestic revenue mobilization strategy, while preserving incentives for investment, production, and enterprise growth. In financial year 2026-2027, domestic revenue is projected to increase to Uganda shillings 45.6 trillion from Uganda shillings 35.7 trillion in financial year 2025-2026, equivalent to 15.9% of GDP. The additional resources will support investments in the wealth creation, ATMs, and their enablers. I now come to public debt, Right Honourable Speaker. Mr. Speaker, as of December 2025, Uganda's total public debt stood at United States dollars 34.86 billion, equivalent to approximately Uganda shillings 126.19 trillion. Of this, external debt amounted to US dollars 15.84 billion, while domestic debt was United States dollars 19.02 billion. This translates into a debt to GDP ratio of approximately 53.0%. Mr. Speaker, public debt should always be assessed alongside the assets it finances and the economic returns it generates. Over the past 10 years, Uganda's debt has financed strategic investments that are transforming the productive capacity of our economy. These investments include, number one, integrated transport infrastructure, which accounts for 31.1% of the debt. Number two, electricity infrastructure.

which accounts for 19.3%. 3, water infrastructure, which accounts for 10.3%. 4, agro-industrialization, which accounts for 9.2%. 5, education and health, which accounts for 7.7%. 6, housing and urban development, which accounts for 6.3%. 7, industrial parks and industrial development, which accounts for 2%. And other investments, such as national backbone infrastructure to extend internet, STI, and regional development, which accounts for 7.0%. Mr. Speaker, Uganda's public debt remains sustainable and is projected to stay so over the medium and the long term. Accountability for financial year 2025-2026 and priorities for financial year 2026-2027. Mr. Speaker, when the budget for financial year 2025-2026 was presented last year, government made several commitments aimed at accelerating monetization of the economy and implementing the 10-fold growth strategy. The budget focused on 3 broad areas, namely, number 1, wealth creation programs, 2, strategic investments in the ATMs, and 3, investment in the key enablers of growth. I am pleased to report that substantial progress has been made in all the 3 areas above. On wealth creation, Mr. Speaker, the foundation of Uganda's economic transformation is ensuring that every Ugandan participates in the money economy. Government, therefore, has continued to invest in programs that expand access to affordable capital, strengthen enterprise development, and increase household incomes. To date, government has invested close to Uganda shillings 11 trillion directly into wealth creation initiatives, targeting households in subsistence economy, farmers, youth, women, and businesses. These interventions are reducing barriers to participation in economic activity while expanding opportunities across the country. Let me highlight what we have done in the flagship wealth creation programs. On parish development model, Mr. Speaker, the parish development model remains government's most important intervention for eliminating subsistence and expanding participation in the money economy. I wish to thank His Excellency the President for his vision and unwavering commitment to this program. PDM is not merely a financing program. It is a structural transformation program. Its objective is to move households from subsistence to commercial production, from survival to enterprise, and from poverty to prosperity. Over the past 5 years, government has transferred Uganda shillings 4.4 trillion to all 10,589 parishes nationwide, and as a revolving capital. Ugandans who were previously outside the money economy are now engaged in money-making enterprises. By the end of this month, PDM funds will have reached over 4 million beneficiaries. The PDM is raising household incomes, improving food security, and creating local economic opportunities for Ugandans who previously relied on subsistence production. Mr. President, thank you for your visionary
leadership. The next phase of the PDM will focus on boosting productivity, strengthening value addition, and improving market access for the PDM beneficiaries. My ministry will seek policy guidance to ensure that the underserved and densely populated parishes, particularly in urban areas, receive adequate funding. Equally important, we will begin a gradual deliberate transition from government transfers to a self-sustaining financial ecosystem. Ultimately, a PDM bank underpinned by strong repayment performance, governance, and value chain development. I now come to other wealth creation programs. Mr. Speaker, in addition to the PDM, government has continued supporting enterprise development through other wealth funds, namely, one, EMIOGA. Government has capitalized the program with Uganda shillings 760 billion in revolving funds. To date, 7,148 EMIOGA circles have been established with over 2.48 million members and cumulative savings of Uganda shillings 95.3 billion. An additional Uganda shillings 100 billion has been allocated in financial year 2026-2027. Number two, Katale Loan Facility. The government, through the Microfinance Support Center, introduced this wealth fund to expand access to affordable working capital for market vendors and urban informal operators. It is currently piloted in six major markets within the Kampala metropolitan area and will be rolled out nationwide in financial year 2026-2027. The piloted markets are St. Balikudembe, commonly known as Owino, Nakawa, Karerwe, Busega, Nakasero, and Gaba markets. The facility is providing working capital loans at an interest rate of 8% per annum. Three, the Small Business Fund. This fund, initially called the Small Business Recovery Fund, was established in 2021 to help small businesses affected by COVID-19 to recover. The fund has disbursed over Uganda shillings 82.1 billion to more than 4,031 small and medium enterprises. It provides affordable financing of up to Uganda shillings 500 million at a 10% interest rate to formal enterprises employing at least two people. Four is the Agricultural Credit Facility. Government has invested a total of Uganda shillings 371.7 billion in the facility as a co-financing with participating financial institutions. The facility has cumulatively disbursed Uganda shillings 1.35 trillion to more than 14,000 beneficiaries. In financial year 2026-2027, an additional Uganda shillings 47.68 billion has been allocated to further capitalize the facility. Five, large-scale commercial farmers financing scheme. In financial year 2025-2026, Uganda shillings 41 billion was provided for interest payments on behalf of the large-scale farmers cultivating over 50 acres of grain and animal feeds. This support has so far enabled 186 farmers to access a total of Uganda shillings 169.1 billion
from government-owned commercial banks. The farmers are expected to repay the principal while government pays the interest. On their behalf, an additional 41 billion Uganda shillings has been allocated for financial year 2026-2027. Six, Uganda Development Bank. Government has cumulatively capitalized Uganda Development Bank with shillings 1.6 trillion to provide long-term patient capital to strategic sectors vital for industrialization and value addition. The bank has extended over Uganda shillings 2.45 trillion in financing to more than 600 businesses across agriculture, manufacturing, tourism, construction, and services. An additional Uganda shillings 442.2 billion has been allocated in financial year 2026-2027 to further capitalize Uganda Development Bank. Seven, GROW and other women funds. Through the World Bank financed GROW project, Uganda shillings 133.14 billion in soft loans has been extended to 6,584 women-owned businesses to support their transition from informality. This complements Uganda shillings 153.5 billion previously disbursed under the Uganda Women Entrepreneurship Program, WEB, which has benefited 244,805 women. Eight, youth empowerment programs. The Youth Livelihood Program has financed 24,859 projects, benefiting 275,034 youth at a cost of Uganda shillings 195.4 billion. While 57,849 youth have benefited from the Youth Venture Capital Fund. Number nine is the revolving fund for the creative artists. Government has provided Uganda shillings at 3 billion to establish a revolving fund for musicians and other creatives to promote enterprise growth and job creation. 10, support teachers' circles. Government released Uganda shillings 20 billion to private teachers' unions to strengthen teachers' welfare through improved access to affordable credit. This is in addition to the earlier Uganda shillings 25 billion that was provided to Walimu Sako umbrella structures. Mr. Speaker, sir, these wealth creation interventions have expanded access to affordable capital, strengthened enterprise growth, and created jobs. In financial year 2026-2027, government has allocated an additional Uganda shillings 2.49 trillion in wealth creation programs to accelerate monetization of the economy and expand wealth creation. I now come to accelerating tenfold growth through the ATMs. Mr. Speaker, having expanded access to capital through our wealth creation programs, government is now intensifying investment in the sectors that will drive Uganda's next phase of economic transformation. These sectors are collectively known as the ATMs, i.e. number one, agro-industrialization, number two, tourism development, three, mineral-based industrial development, including oil and gas, and four, science, technology, and innovations, including ICT and the creative arts. These sectors are deliberately
selected because they represent Uganda's strongest comparative advantages and possesses the greatest potential to generate exports, jobs, incomes, and investment. Together, they form the engine of the tenfold growth strategy. The objective is simple: to convert Uganda's natural resources, human capital, and innovation into wealth, jobs, and prosperity. And I would like now to detail each. Under agro-industrialization, Mr. Speaker, agriculture remains the backbone of Uganda's economy. It employs millions of Ugandans, supplies raw materials to industry, produces exports, and sustains livelihoods across the country. However, Uganda's future prosperity will not come from producing more raw commodities alone. It will come from increasing productivity, expanding value addition, strengthening agro-processing, and improving market access. Government, therefore, continues to invest strategically across the entire agricultural value chain. Mr. Speaker, agricultural transformation begins with science. This year, government made significant advances in agricultural research and genetics. The antitick vaccine facility at the National Livestock Resources Research Institute in Natchez-Sasa was completed and is now operational, producing about 36 million doses, serving 18 million livestock in the first year. The government also produced foot and mouth disease vaccines and continued to advance research on disease-resistant crops and livestock breeds. These investments will reduce production losses, raise productivity, and increase farmer incomes. On water for production and irrigation, Mr. Speaker, climate change continues to expose farmers to significant weather-related risks. Government is therefore accelerating investment in irrigation and water for production infrastructure to reduce dependency on rainfall. Progress was registered on several major irrigation projects, including Kabuyanda Dam in Isinjiro District, Atali in Buramburi District, Wadelai in Pakwach District, Achomai in Bukedea District, Namaisu in the Bududa District, Chembo Mbai in the Buko District, SIP irrigation scheme in the Buramburi District. Solar powered irrigation schemes are also being rolled out across the country. These investments will support all year round production, increase resilience, and improve agricultural productivity. On mechanization and animal health, Mr. Speaker, government continued developing regional agricultural mechanization centers and animal disease control centers to improve efficiency and productivity in the agricultural sector. Progress was registered in Chiruhura, Mbale, Chijandongo, Bunyangabo, Nakaseke, Katine, and several other districts. These facilities are improving access to modern agricultural equipment, veterinary services, and disease surveillance systems. On expanding commercial coffee production, Mr. Speaker, sir, coffee remains one of the Uganda's most important export commodities. Government has therefore expanded coffee cultivation into northern and eastern Uganda. During the year, two coffee mother gardens were established and over 1.4 million coffee seedlings distributed to 7,000
532 farmers in northern Uganda. This intervention will broaden participation in one of the Uganda's most profitable agricultural value chains. Financial year 2026-2027 priorities for agro-industrialization. Mr. Speaker, a total of Uganda shillings 2.26 trillion has been allocated to the agro-industrialization program in financial year 2026-2027. This is the highest allocation ever to this program. Priority interventions include 1, agricultural research and innovation, including funding for antique vaccine commercialization, 2, irrigation and water for production, 3, extension services, more extension workers and their facilitation to reach farmers, 4, provision of good quality agricultural input, 5, post-harvest handling and storage, 6, agro-processing and value addition, 7, quality assurance and certification, and 8, expanding market access. The objective is to move Uganda from exporting low commodities to value addition agricultural products. On tourism development, Mr. Speaker, sir, tourism is one of Uganda's most powerful export industries. It generates foreign exchange, it creates jobs, it supports thousands of enterprises, and showcases Uganda to the world. The following achievements have been registered this financial year. Uganda's global tourism visibility is at an all-time high, driven by the aggressive destination marketing under the Explore Uganda, the Power of Africa brand, the country's growing international profile, and industry endorsements are evident in its recent global presence and awards. In the North America market, Uganda won the Best in Show Africa at the 2026 New York Travel and Adventure Show, bolstered by endorsements from the renowned travel journalists. In the Asian market, the country won the Best Exquisite Destination Award at the Outbound Travel Mart in Mumbai and gained strong visibility at the South Asia's leading travel and tourism exhibition in New Delhi. Mr. Speaker, government has intensified the international marketing of destination Uganda through participation in major tourism exhibitions and targeted promotion campaigns in Europe, the United Kingdom, North America, Asia, East Africa, and North Africa. Government also leveraged high-profile platforms, including the Africa Cup of Nations AFCON 2025 tournament in Morocco and the 2025 World Travel Market in London, showcase Uganda's tourism potential and attract visitors. In addition, Uganda successfully secured a bid to host 2 international conferences, further strengthening its position as a preferred destination for meetings, incentives, conferences, and exhibitions. Uganda also launched the economic and commercial diplomacy strategy as a key instrument for advancing Uganda's economic transformation. Uganda, under this strategy, Uganda missions abroad have been assigned career performance targets focusing on 4 measurable economic outcomes, mainly tourism marketing, trade promotion, investment attraction, and diaspora mobilization. The economic and commercial diplomacy strategy is contributing to improved economic performance with increased international tourist arrivals and receipts, foreign direct investment inflows,
and merchandise export earnings, government will continue to leverage its missions abroad to market Uganda as a preferred tourism, conference, and investment destination, expand market access for Ugandan products, attract strategic investors, and mobilize the diaspora to support national development. On tourism infrastructure, Mr. Speaker, government continued to invest in tourism infrastructure and attractions. Progress was made in the development of museums and cultural heritage sites in Moroto and Dokoro. Investments are also underway in the Gwenzori Central Circuit Trail, Chitagata Hot Springs, and visitor facilities at the source of the Nile in Jinja, including an observatory deck and a modern restaurant. Government also established a new wildlife education center in Mbale. These investments are enhancing visitor experiences and strengthening Uganda's competitiveness as a tourism destination. In financial year 2026-2027, the priorities under tourism are the following. Mr. Speaker, the government has allocated Uganda shillings 567.32 billion to continue developing the tourism sector next financial year. The priority interventions will include 1. Branding and marketing of Uganda as a tourism and investment destination. 2. Tourism infrastructure development. 3. Construction of highway sanitation facilities and tourism site refreshment centers. 4. Improving and enforcing hospitality standards and training. 5. Conservation and wildlife protection to increase wildlife population across the national parks. 6. Health tourism. And 7. Economic and commercial diplomacy. I now come to mineral-based industrial development. Mr. Speaker, sir, Uganda is richly endowed with minerals. However, sustainable transformation will come not from extracting minerals, but from processing and adding value to them. Government strategy is therefore to transform mineral wealth into industrial wealth, and the following steps have been taken in that direction. 1. Government intensified mineral exploration and quantification. Geochemical surveys for gold were undertaken in Kasanda, Chiboga, and Mbende districts. Exploration confirmed an estimated 300 million tons of iron ore in Kabale, Rubanda, Ruchiga, Chisoro, Kanungu, Chiruhura, and Hoima districts. Surveys of copper prospects were conducted at the Bukusu carbonatite complex, which also has a potential for rare earth elements, as well as at the Boma and the Gwensakara sites. Evaluation of uranium, manganese, lithium, and nickel deposits is also ongoing across the country. 2, to add value to Uganda's limestone, a new Kirinka factory was commissioned in Moroto district to produce inputs for cement production. The factory operates a 6,000 ton per day clinker production line with annual production capacity of 2 million tons of clinker and 3 million tons of cement. The project is expected to save the country up to $260 million annually in clinker imports and create up to 4,000 jobs. 3, government continued to make substantial progress towards first oil. Construction of the East African crude oil pipeline and the central processing facilities
is at advanced stage and nearing completion. The Tilenga and Kingfisher upstream development projects also registered significant progress despite logistical challenges arising from the ongoing conflict in the Middle East. During the year, 51 additional wells were drilled, bringing the cumulative number to 199 wells, exceeding the 189 wells required for first oil production later this year. Four, government completed the first phase of Kabarega International Airport, providing critical logistics, infrastructure to support oil and gas development, tourism, trade and investment in the Albertine region. Number five, through the Uganda National Oil Company, government continued the bulk procurement of petroleum products. This has strengthened fuel security and ensured an uninterrupted supply despite disruptions in global energy markets. Consequently, Uganda experienced minimal fuel price volatility compared to several countries in the region. Six, in addition, government through UNOC acquired a 20.15% stake in the Kenya Pipeline Company. This is a strategic investment to strengthen Uganda's energy security and enhance the reliability of fuel supply. Given that over 95% of Uganda's refined petroleum products are imported through the Kenyan corridor, this investment will help secure access to critical petroleum infrastructure and support more predictable fuel supply and pricing. Financial year 2026-2027 priorities for minerals and oil and gas. Mr. Speaker, sir, Uganda shillings 473.51 billion has been allocated for mineral-based industrial development, mining, and oil and gas. And the priority areas include, number one, continued mineral exploration, quantification, and certification. Number two, continued capitalization of the National Mining Company. Three, establishment of the mineral market and buying centers. Four, operationalization of ECOP. And five, development of the oil refinery. I now come to science, technology, and innovations. Right Honorable Speaker, no country has achieved rapid economic transformation without innovation. Science, technology, and innovation, including ICT and the creative arts, are critical drivers of productivity, industrialization, and competitiveness. They provide the tools to modernize production, create high-value jobs, and expand Uganda's participation in the global knowledge economy. For Uganda to achieve a tenfold expansion of the economy, STI is going to be at the center of our development strategy. Mr. Speaker, commissioning the Chira vehicle plant in Jinja marked a major milestone in Uganda's industrialization journey and demonstrates the country's growing technological capabilities. The plant has the capacity to produce up to 2,500 buses annually. Despite being in its early stages of operation, Chira Motors has already made bus sales worth Uganda shillings 21.6 billion and received orders for 450 buses from Uganda and the region. The quality and reliability of its products were further demonstrated through the successful Par to Cape electric expedition, during which the Kayora electric bus traversed more than 13,000 kilometers across Africa. Mr. Speaker, to date,
more than 25,000 electric vehicles, including buses, motorcycles, and bicycles, have been produced locally with up to 40% local content. In a further boost to the sector, Solar Power completed the construction of East Africa's first production scale lithium ion battery assembly plant in Uganda. This has strengthened domestic manufacturing capacity and positioned the country as a regional hub for electric mobility and clean energy technologies. On pharmaceuticals and biotechnology, Mr. Speaker, government continued to strengthen pharmaceutical manufacturing and biotechnology as part of the efforts to build a competitive pathogenic economy. Uganda is deliberately supporting the domestic production of medicines, vaccines, diagnostics, and other health products while promoting research, innovation, import substitution, export growth, and resilience in the health sector. Significant progress was registered through strategic investments in and government procurement from local pharmaceutical and biotechnology companies, including Macrohim Scientifics, Day Pharma, Jenna Herbal, and other emerging manufacturers. Macrohim Scientifics has established itself as a leading African manufacturer for rapid diagnostic kits, recording annual sales of approximately United States dollars 75 million from products used in the diagnosis of malaria, HIV/AIDS, and sickle cell diseases. Day Pharma has operationalized manufacturing lines for generic oral solid and liquid medicines and secured approvals from the National Drug Authority for a range of essential medicines. Jenna Herbal, the manufacturer of Covidex, has established a pharmaceutical manufacturing facility in Soroti, expanding Uganda's capacity to produce health products locally and strengthening the country's pharmaceutical value chain. These investments are improving health security, reducing imports, and creating high-value jobs. On advancing Uganda's space science, Mr. Speaker, government has strengthened Uganda's space science and satellite technology capabilities. Government established modern ground satellite infrastructure at the Uganda National Space Center at Mpoma Mukono District. This has enabled our scientists to successfully deploy a climate camera to the International Space Station. This has expanded the country's capacity to generate real-time data for climate monitoring, environmental management, disaster preparedness, and evidence-based decision-making. On value addition under STI, Mr. Speaker, government has intensified agro-industrialization initiatives driven by scientific innovation aimed at increasing value addition, branding, and export competitiveness. The banana value addition facility by Professor Mranga strengthened its production capacity for banana value added products and fulfilled export orders from South Korea, Saudi Arabia, Qatar, and Italy. In addition, government has invested in the establishment of the coffee park in Ntungamo. The Africa Coffee Park has innovated 18 products of value-added coffee ready to go into the market for roast, freeze-dry, and spray-dry high-level technology. On digital transformation, Mr. Speaker, government continued
expanding digital infrastructure to improve the availability, reliability, affordability of ICT services, as well as access to the services. During the year, an additional 879 kilometers of fiber optic cable were installed, bringing the national fiber backbone to approximately 62,941 kilometers. As a result, internet costs declined from US$70 to US$35 per megabyte per second. Active mobile internet subscriptions stand at 18.5 million, while the number of smartphones connected to Uganda network has reached 20 million. Total registered mobile telephone subscriptions have reached 57.3 million, placing Uganda among the most connected markets in the region. The increased penetration of mobile telephones has increased financial inclusion and improved access to e-commerce, telemedicine, marketing, and agricultural information for farmers. In the year ending March 2026, mobile money transactions rose by 29% to Uganda shillings 392.7 trillion. Active mobile money accounts stood at 36.7 million. As at 31st March 2026, the number of mobile money agents had reached 1.22 million. And now come to creative arts. Mr. Speaker, to protect intellectual property and artistic works, government enacted the Copyright and Neighboring Rights Amendment Act 2025. Government also established the Uganda Creatives Revolving Fund to provide affordable financing circles in the creative economy. By December 2025, approximately Uganda shillings 18.99 billion had been disbursed to 50 circles of musicians benefiting 3,047 individuals, of whom 62% are youth and 43% are women. Government is also finalizing the acquisition of a dedicated home for creative artists to serve as a common user facility for young talents to create wealth and jobs. The priorities for financial year 2026-2027 under STI, ICT and creatives are the following. Mr. Speaker, Uganda shillings 1.140 trillion has been provided in the new budget for science, technology, innovation, ICT and the creative industries. The priorities next financial year include 1. Commercialization of innovations, especially Chira, motors, vehicles, coffee, dairy pharma, drugs, and vaccines, and the banana products. 2. Establishment of a high-tech city. 3. Additional investment in science, research, and innovation. 4. Expansion of digital infrastructure to increase coverage, reliability, and affordability of internet, government services, and e-commerce. 5. Growth of business process outsourcing for job creation. 6. 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And 7. Strengthening intellectual property protection. I now come to enablers. Mr. Speaker, government also
continued to invest in the key enablers of socio-economic transformation in line with the NDP 4 and the 10-fold growth strategy. These include human capital development, infrastructure, security, and the rule of law, as well as domestic revenue mobilization to finance the transformation agenda. Under enabler number one, which is peace, security, and rule of law, Mr. Speaker, peace, security, and rule of law are the foundations of development. Without peace, you cannot create prosperity. Without security and the rule of law, there is no investment. Without stability, there is no growth. Mr. Speaker, I wish to repeat this. Without peace, you cannot create prosperity. Without security and rule of law, there is no investment. Without stability, there is no growth. Government has continued to invest in security, justice, and governance institutions. This financial year, the following milestones have been achieved. One, government continued strengthening security infrastructure, intelligence services, and operational capacity while improving the welfare of our security personnel in the UPDF, police, prisons, and intelligence services. Two, Uganda remains one of the region's most stable countries. Despite being an election year, reported crimes fell by 10.2% from 218,715 cases in 2024 to 196,405 in 2025, reducing the crime rate from 502 to 427 per 1,000 people. Three, Uganda continued to contribute to regional peace and security through African Union and UN peace support operations in Somalia, alongside military deployments in the Democratic Republic of Congo, South Sudan, and other places. Number four, the 275-bed National Referral Military Hospital in Mbuya, Kampala, is now operational. It attends to an average of 150 patients per day for services including dialysis, dental care, physiotherapy, and ENT. Number five, construction of the UPDF military headquarters in Mbuya is 70% complete. In addition, over 230 housing units and new administrative blocks for the Air Force and Marines are under construction to enhance personnel welfare and operational efficiency. Number six, government provided over Uganda shillings 1.697 trillion to the relevant institutions to organize the recently concluded successful general elections. Number seven, mass enrollment and issuance of national identity cards progressed well. The total population identified with the national identification number NIN is 34.14 million. Renewals 13.85 million. Cards printed 14.67
million and cards issued to the population 6.2 million. Beyond securing elections and supporting national security, the national ID has improved access to public services, broadened financial inclusion, and eased travel within the East African community. Number 8, cattle restocking has begun in Acholi, Lango, Teso, and Teso, targeting 16,000 households, each receiving 5 million to purchase 2 bulls and 3 heifers. To date, 2,000 households have been compensated. Financial year 2026-2027 priorities for security, governance, and rule of law are the following. Mr. Speaker, government has allocated Uganda shillings 10.21 trillion security, governance, and rule of law institutions for financial year 2026-2027, and the priority interventions include 1. Continued modernization, training, and welfare of the UPDF. 2. Full equipping of the National Referral Military Hospital and completion of the UPDF headquarters. 3. Strengthening of broader security, counterterrorism, and regional peace support operations. 4. Enhancing community policing, crime intelligence, forensics, and CCTV coverage. 5. Cyber security and protection of critical national infrastructure. 6. Improving immigration services, NIN stroke ID enrollment, and e-passport issuance. 7. Fighting against corruption. 8. Continued cattle restocking in the Acholi, Lango, Teso subregions. I now come to enabler number 2, which is infrastructure development. Mr. Speaker, sir, transport infrastructure is the bone marrow of the economy. It connects farmers to markets, workers to jobs, and industries to inputs, while linking exporters to regional and global markets. Electricity powers industrialization and drives economic transformation. In financial year 2025-2026, government achieved the following infrastructure development. Under roads and bridges, government continued with the construction of 24 major roads, totaling approximately 1,154 kilometers, and rehabilitated a further 949 kilometers of national roads. 2. Government continued developing 14 strategic bridges to enhance connectivity, improve access to socio-economic services, and support the movement of goods and people within and across regions. 3. Government stepped up maintenance of national roads network. Over 7,400 kilometers of paved and 14,000 kilometers of unpaved roads were maintained through labor-based contracts, and a further 1,282 kilometers of paved and 3,146 kilometers of unpaved roads were looked after under routine mechanized maintenance. 4. Government opened 124 kilometers, graded 175 kilometers, and graveled 64 kilometers of district and community access roads using the FOS account. 5. Local governments maintained 2,700 kilometers of district and community access roads
upgraded and maintained 820 kilometers of city and municipal roads, and rehabilitated 120 kilometers of district roads. Under development of Greater Kampala Metropolitan Area Infrastructure, Mr. Speaker, government has embarked on revamping road infrastructure in Greater Kampala Metropolitan Area. The target is to upgrade over 600 kilometers in the next 5 years and to maintain all major existing roads.

To date, 297 kilometers of roads have been paved, several roads have been rehabilitated and maintained, and 8 major road junctions signaled to improve traffic flow and road safety. Mr. Speaker, Kampala made history as the first city in Africa to be inducted into the international network of three cities in the world. Government will continue building on this heritage and global recognition. In this regard, government has prioritized implementation of a cleanup exercise involving restoration of wetlands and green spaces, enforcing integrated physical planning, including pedestrian-friendly roads, enforcing trade order, and restrictions on all forms of pollution, especially noise. I now come to water transport. Mr. Speaker, government has constructed, maintained, and operated 15 ferries to connect island communities to markets and services. The Buyende Kagwara Kabira Maido ferry has commenced operations. 2 ferries on Lake Bunyonyi in Kabale are under construction and are expected to begin service by June 2027. Preliminary works for the Bukasa inland port are nearly complete, paving the way for commencement of the actual construction. On railway transport, Mr. Speaker, government has commenced construction of the 273-kilometer standard gauge railway from Maraba to Kampala. Upon completion, container transport costs from Mombasa to Kampala are projected to fall from about US$3,500 to roughly US$1,600, and transit time from 5 days to 1 day. Rehabilitation of the Tororo-Guru meter gauge railway reached 66% completion, while the Kampala-Mukono section has been complete. On air transport, Mr. Speaker, with regard to air transport, physical works for Kabarega International Airport are complete. Government is now finalizing operational requirements to get the airport ready for first oil and AFCON 2027. Construction of Kidepo International Airport is underway to boost tourism in Karamoja. Phase 1 of Entebbe International Airport's rehabilitation and expansion is complete, with a new passenger terminal and expanded cargo facility. The passenger terminal capacity has risen from 2.0 million to 3.5 million travelers per year. 12 regional aerodromes have been maintained to support regional connectivity for tourism and trade. Government is strengthening Uganda Airlines as critical transport infrastructure to enhance international connectivity for tourism, trade, investment, and the diaspora. In order to enhance operational efficiency, expand and modernize the fleet, government is further capitalizing the airline by acquiring 8 additional new passenger aircrafts. The financial year 2026-2027 priorities for transport are the following. Mr. Speaker, Uganda shillings 8.79 trillion has been allocated next financial year for transport infrastructure development.

The priority areas will include, number one, construction of the Maraba Kampala Standard Gauge Railway and completion of rehabilitation of the meter gauge railway. Number two, construction, upgrade and maintenance of national, city, district, urban and community access roads. Number three, construction and maintenance of strategic bridges. Four, development of water transport systems such as ferries and ports. Five, operationalization of Kabarega International Airport and continued upgrade of regional aerodromes. And six, expansion of the Uganda Airlines. I now come to the energy development. Mr. Speaker, sir, reliable and affordable energy is essential for industrialization and socio-economic transformation. Government continues to invest heavily in electricity generation, transmission, and distribution infrastructure. In financial year 2025-2026, government achieved the following in energy development. One, continued development of hydro, solar, and other energy projects, alongside preparatory work for future nuclear investments. Installed generation capacity now stands at 2,098 megawatts. And the government's medium to long-term target is 52,482 megawatts to support industrialization, urbanization, and economic growth. Two, continued expansion of energy transmission and distribution infrastructure. Completed and continued construction of multiple lines, including the Kole-Guru-Nebi-Arua line, 132 kV, the Kampala Metropolitan Transmission Line, 132 kV, including two associated mobile substations, Mirama, Kabale, 132 kV, Karuma Tororo, 400 kV, Tororo Resource, 400 kV, Mutundwe Entebbe, 132 kV, and Liraguru Agago, 132 kV. Good progress has also been made on substations serving industrial parks in Mbale, Kapeka, and the Kabarega Petrochemical Industrial Park. Three, the share of households in rural areas connected to grid electricity has nearly doubled in the 3 years, from 6.8% in financial year 2021-22 to 11.4% in financial year 2024-2025. Four, through Uganda Energy Credit Capitalization Company, government commenced construction of four small mini hydro power sites expected to generate 5 megawatts of electricity. These sites will be completed in March 2027 and will provide reliable power to very hard-to-reach and remote areas. Further, under the Electricity Access Scale-Up Project, 419,592 off-grid solar connections have been made countrywide. Financial year 2026-2027 priorities for the energy sector are the following. Mr. Speaker, government has allocated Uganda shillings 2.07 trillion to energy development, and the priority interventions include, one, expansion of generation capacity by commencing the 380 megawatt Kibba hydroelectricity plant, a floating solar plant at Isimba,
and 500 megawatts of utility scale solar in the Eragon and Acholi regions. Two, preparatory work for nuclear energy generation at Buyende. Three, expansion of transmission and associated substation infrastructure. Four, rural electrification. And five, industrial power connections. I now come to investing in the people. Mr. Speaker, economic transformation is ultimately about people. A healthy, educated, skilled, and productive population is indispensable for sustained growth and shared prosperity. That is why government continues to allocate a large share of the discretionary budget to human capital development, i.e. health, education, water and sanitation, and social protection. During financial year 2025-2026, the following milestones were achieved. Under health, Mr. Speaker, government sustained its policy of progressively increasing investment in essential medicines and health supplies. Accordingly, funding through the national medical stores was increased by Uganda shillings 145.33 billion to Uganda shillings 862.93 billion in financial year 2025-2026. Government will continue to increase domestic financing for essential health commodities with the aim of substantially reducing reliance on donor support. This will guarantee uninterrupted access to essential medicines like antiretroviral medicines, antimalarial drugs, vaccines, immunization supplies, laboratory commodities, and anti-tuberculosis medicines. Government continued to modernize healthcare infrastructure and equipment. During the year, 17 regional referral hospitals and 25 general hospitals were equipped with neonatal intensive care units. In addition, 14 regional referral hospitals received CT scan machines. Construction and upgrading of 31 health facilities across Karamoja is ongoing. Government also completed high-capacity medical waste and incinerators in Fort Portal, Guru, Barara, KCCA, and Lira. Busorwe, Gombe, Kaworo hospitals were also rehabilitated. Right Honorable Speaker, government continued to promote preventive health care through immunization, disease prevention, and nutrition programs. Immunization coverage for children under 1 year reached 94%, while first dose measles, rubella coverage reached 93%. Government also conducted nationwide campaigns against malaria, HIV, AIDS, Ebola, cholera, and yellow fever, and promoted nutrition education for children, pregnant women, the elderly, and other vulnerable groups. Government also continued to expand specialized healthcare services in oncology, cardiology, and other fields, reducing the need for treatment abroad. The Uganda Heart Institute conducted 634 cardiac interventions, including open heart, closed heart, vascular, and catheterization procedures. In April 2026, the Uganda Cancer Institute successfully performed the country's first bone marrow
transplant. Mr. Speaker, specialized healthcare services will be further strengthened by ongoing investments. The 250-bed capacity cardiac hospital in Naguru, Kampala is 44% complete and expected to be completed by June 2027. The International Specialized Hospital of Uganda at Lubowa is 75% complete and will be completed in December 2027. Mr. Speaker, I wish to repeat this one. The International Specialized Hospital of Uganda at Lubowa is 75% complete and will be completed in December 2027. The first phase of the Nuclear Medicine Center for the cancer treatment is 95% complete with radiotherapy and advanced molecular imaging services. Phase two of the PET center is 10% complete. Regional cancer centers in Mbarara, Arua, and Mbale are under construction, while the Guru Center is fully operational. Other achievements in the health sector include: one, expansion of the national e-health digital infrastructure to support telemedicine, health information management, medicine tracking, and monitoring of health workers' performance. B, or number two, strengthening the national ambulance and emergency care system through the deployment of additional ambulances. Mr. Speaker, the priorities under the health sector for financial year 2026-2027 are the following. Government has allocated Uganda shillings 5.23 trillion for the health sector in financial year 2026-2027. The funding will focus on number one, maternal and child health; two, nutrition improvement; three, expanded immunization; four, prevention and treatment of non-communicable diseases; five, provision of essential medicines; six, strengthening specialized healthcare services; seven, improving emergency response systems; eight, exploring feasible pathways towards universal health coverage. I now come to water and sanitation. Mr. Speaker, access to clean and safe water remains fundamental to public health, human dignity, and economic productivity. Government has therefore continued investing heavily in water supply and sanitation infrastructure across the country. Access to improved water sources continues to expand, with 71% of households now having access. Coverage stands at 68% in rural areas and 74.5% in urban areas. Mr. Speaker, during financial year 2025-2026, safe water access was extended to 553 villages. Over 200 large solar-powered water and sanitation systems, several public sanitation facilities, and fecal sludge treatment plants were completed in several districts. In addition, a number of urban water systems were expanded. Government has allocated Uganda shillings 1.013 trillion in financial year 2026-2027 to further expand access to safe water and sanitation services across the country. The objective is to ensure universal access to safe water and sanitation services. I now come to education, skills, and sports. Mr. Speaker,
Education remains the most powerful instrument for social mobility and long-term economic transformation. During the financial year 2025-2026, the following milestones have been achieved in the education sector. One, in order to expand access to education, government continued financing universal primary education, UPE, and universal secondary education, USE. Approximately 9.52 million learners benefited from UPE, while about 995,116 learners benefited from universal secondary education and universal post-O-level education and training. Two, government completed construction of 90 additional seed secondary schools, expanded 54 existing schools, and operationalized 259 seed schools. Three, in preparation for AFCON 2027, Hoima Stadium has been completed, upgrades to Nambole Stadium are progressing well, and other required tournament facilities remain on schedule. Further construction of Akibua Stadium is on schedule. Number four, government has intensified investment in STEM, technical and vocational education, industry-linked skills development, and digital literacy. In financial year 2026-2027, priorities for education, skills, and sports, Mr. Speaker, are the following. Next year, government has allocated Uganda shillings 6.66 trillion to further improve education of Ugandans. Priorities will include, number one, access to quality UPE and USE. Number two, strengthening STEM and vocational education. Three, improving teacher welfare and training with emphasis on pre-primary teachers. Four, curriculum reform. Five, strengthening public universities and research institutions. And 2026-2027, an additional Uganda shillings 568.65 billion has been allocated to enhance salaries for primary school teachers and arts teachers in secondary schools and BTVET institutions. I now come to social protection and inclusive development. Mr. Speaker, the NRM government has over the years ensured economic growth is inclusive. Government continues implementing targeted programs aimed at supporting vulnerable groups and expanding economic participation. The following are some of the achievements. One, government has continued to support older persons through the social assistance grant for empowerment SAGE, which has cumulatively

In addition, the special enterprise grant for older persons has supported 17,245 older persons with approximately Uganda shillings 13 billion. Number two, under the national special grant for persons with disabilities, 72,772 beneficiaries have received Uganda shillings 48.5 billion across 171 local governments. Three, the Youth Livelihood Program has financed 24,859 projects, benefiting 275,034 youth at Uganda shillings 195.4 billion, while 57,849 youth have benefited from the Youth Venture Capital Fund. Four, the GROW project has extended Uganda shillings 111.1 billion in loans to 4,889 beneficiaries, while the Women Entrepreneurship Program, WEP, has cumulatively supported 244,805 women with Uganda shillings 153.5 billion. And five, government has continued to negotiate bilateral labor agreements to protect workers' rights, promote decent work, and expand overseas employment opportunities for skilled Ugandans. Financial year 2026-2027 priorities for social protection. Mr. Speaker, sir, next financial year, government has allocated Uganda shillings 173.55 billion for social protection, which will focus on 1. Expanding economic empowerment programs, 2. Strengthening labor standards, 3. Supporting youth employment initiatives, 4. Promoting women's economic participation, 5. Enhancing social protection systems, and 6. Establishing a robust labor market information system. Mr. Speaker, overall, Uganda shillings 13.56 trillion has been allocated next financial year to invest directly in the people of Uganda through health, education, social protection, and water and sanitation. This investment reflects government's conviction that people are Uganda's greatest asset. Enabler 4, industrial development and manufacturing. Mr. Speaker, nations achieve prosperity not by exporting raw materials, but by transforming them into high-value products. For this reason, government places high priority on industrial development, manufacturing, and value addition. Mr. Speaker, besides government investment in manufacturing under the ATMs already highlighted, the following milestones have been achieved in this financial year. One, government continued investing in the development of industrial parks. The aim is to lower investors' establishment and operating costs and drive industrial growth. As a result, the number of former factories has cumulatively risen from 10,437, of which 6 have cumulatively risen to 10,437, of which 690 are located within industrial parks. 2, government continued capitalizing Uganda Development Corporation to de-risk private investment in critical areas. UDC's capital investment have surpassed Uganda shillings 1.5 trillion with co-investments across key value chains, including textiles, i.e. fine spinners, agro-processing, i.e. Beinzika Enterprises Limited, and Bukona Agro-Processing, and Pharmaceuticals, East African Medical Vitals, Sanga, Vetchem Limited, and Alphasan Uganda Limited. 3, government through UDC

also invested in the local construction sector. UDC invested in Abubakar Technical Services, the Ugandan firm delivering key national roads, including Busunju Chiboga Hoima, 145 kilometers, and Matugasemu Tokapeka, 41 kilometers, among others. UDC also invested in ETAT's construction company, currently constructing the Bujiri Namutumba Road, 24 kilometers, and the Buwenge Kaliro Road, 48 kilometers, among others. Four, government completed the special economic zone at Entebbe International Airport to promote high value exports. Several farms, particularly in the fresh produce exports and light manufacturing, are setting up operations. Five, continued expansion of presidential zonal hubs, which are tackling youth unemployment by providing practical industrial and vocational skills. To date, 82,790 youth have been trained, and the number of hubs has grown to 28 nationwide. Mr. President, I thank you so much for this initiative. Financial year 2026-2027 priorities for manufacturing and industrial development. Mr. Speaker, government has allocated Uganda shillings 1.03 trillion to the manufacturing program for financial year 2026-2027. Priority interventions include: one, additional capitalization of UDC to drive industrial development; two, industrial infrastructure development, particularly industrial parks, including new full service plug and play parks; three, value addition to agricultural raw materials and minerals; four, supporting market access for Ugandan manufactured products; five, strengthening the functionality of special economic zones; and six, industrial research, including the establishment of regional industrial incubation hubs. Under market access for wealth creators, Mr. Speaker, wealth creators need access to both domestic and export markets. Expanding the domestic market requires higher household incomes and increased purchasing power to stimulate demand for locally produced goods and services. Export growth, on the other hand, requires deeper regional integration to access larger markets within the East African Community, COMESA, and the African Continental Free Trade Area. These opportunities are complemented by preferential and duty-free market access arrangements negotiated with key partners, including the European Union, the United Kingdom, Russia, Serbia, and the countries in the Middle East. To expand both domestic and export markets, government will continue investing in standards, quality assurance, certification, and market intelligence to enhance the competitiveness of Ugandan products and services. To this end, government has so far implemented the following. Number one, strengthen certification services to enhance efficiency. Additional personnel have been recruited and trained to increase capacity of the Uganda National Bureau of Standards to undertake certification, surveillance, and enforcement of standards. Following automation, the turnaround time for import inspection reduced from 3 weeks to 4 hours. Production testing reduced from 30 days to 14 days. And product certification reduced from 180 days to 45 days. Two, decentralization and modernized certification services to enhance access. Construction and equipping of engineering testing laboratories is ongoing and expected to be completed by September 2026. Government also commenced construction of regional laboratories in Mbale, Guru, and Mbarara. Three, developed 450 standards
for products and services and issued permits to 4,500 products. 4, trained 750 micro, small and medium enterprises in value addition and processing and certified 750 products. 5, completed construction and equipping of an international accredited national meteorology laboratory at Uganda National Bureau of Standards. The laboratory is being used to calibrate equipment used in the National Food Safety Laboratory and other agro-food processing laboratories and industries. 6, commence operations of the petroleum laboratory in January 2026. Over 40 product samples of petroleum products have since been tested. Mr. Speaker, priority interventions for financial year 2026-27 include 1, development of quality assurance infrastructure, the €163.56 million enhancement agricultural production, quality and standards for market access project, 2, strengthening the capacity for development of standards and certification of products and services, 3, completing construction and equipping of the engineering laboratory and continuing construction of regional laboratories, and 4, accrediting private laboratories to increase access. I now come to environmental protection and disaster management. Mr. Speaker, sustainable management and the use of natural resources, land, water and environment, as well as effective response to climate change, are essential for boosting productivity and value addition. To cushion Ugandans and our economy from shocks, from climate shocks, government invested Uganda shillings 9.6 billion this financial year in early warning systems, hazard mitigation, and emergency relief items for affected households. Government also invested heavily in the water for production facilities to protect our farmers during drought. Mr. Speaker, sir, in order to protect and restore wetlands, government undertook the demarcation of 104 kilometers of wetland boundaries and restored 15,000 hectares of degraded wetlands. A total of 8,319 hectares of graded central forest reserves were demarcated alongside 404 kilometers of forest boundaries to enhance the protection and management of forest resources. Mr. Speaker, the safeguard of our environment and adapt to climate change, government has, Mr. Speaker, to safeguard our environment and adapt to climate change, government has allocated Uganda shillings 494.08 billion next financial year. These funds will protect 1.26 million hectares of forest reserves and wetlands, restore 10,000 hectares of degraded wetlands, and demarcate critical river banks and lake shores, particularly along the Nile. We will also upgrade meteorological services and early warning systems to deliver accurate forecasts for agriculture, aviation, and climate monitoring. In addition, Uganda shillings 361.88 billion has been allocated to the contingency fund to strengthen our national disaster response next financial year. I now come to administration of justice. Mr. Speaker, under the administration of justice program, the following achievements were recorded. 1, expanded access to justice with the proportion of districts having complete justice service points rising from 79% in financial year 2020-2021 to 89%. This was achieved by operationalizing new high court circuits now at 29 and establishing 10 additional magistrates' courts
now totaling 268, including in the island communities. Two, decentralization of the Court of Appeal is underway in Mbarara and Guru to improve regional access to appellate justice. Three, judicial capacity has been strengthened with the appointment of additional justices of the Court of Appeal, now 20, and High Court, now 88, along with more magistrates to reduce case backlog and serve high demand areas. Four, resolution of commercial disputes has improved. Between 2023 and 2025, the judiciary disposed of 38,102 commercial and land cases worth Uganda shillings 14.47 trillion, unlocking capital and boosting economic activity and investment. Promotion of alternative dispute resolution has been scaled up, resolving over 8,000 cases in financial year 2025-2026. Alongside nearly 25,000 small claims matters worth Uganda shillings 19.5 billion. Six, mobile courts have been deployed to hard-to-reach and refugee hosting areas, bringing hearings into communities to accelerate case resolution and improved access to justice. In financial year 2026-2027, priorities for administration of justice, Mr. Speaker, are the following. Uganda shillings 665.55 billion has been allocated under this program for financial year 2026-2027 to number one, expand access to justice and further decentralize appellate services. Two, recruit and deploy judicial officers. Three, reduce case backlog through alternative dispute resolution and mobile courts. Four, digitize courts, case management, and e-filing. Five, strengthen prosecution, forensic services, and anti-corruption efforts. And six, upgrade court infrastructure and circuit operations. I now come to legislation and oversight. Mr. Speaker, sir, during financial year 2025-2026, the 11th Parliament held 34 sittings, passed 18 bills, and concluded one petition, passed 29 resolutions, and adopted 22 reports. Most importantly, the turnaround time for enacting legislation has reduced significantly, and I want to congratulate the 11th Parliament upon this achievement. Next financial year, government has allocated Uganda shillings 1.23 trillion to enable Parliament to fulfill its constitutional mandate of legislation, appropriation, oversight, and effective representation. I now come to key implementation reforms. Mr. Speaker, achieving tenfold growth requires more than investment. It requires discipline, it requires accountability, it requires efficiency, and it requires integrity. Government will therefore undertake a comprehensive implementation reform agenda aimed at eliminating waste, corruption, delays, and inefficiency. In this regard, government is implementing a cleanup. This means enforcement of the laws and regulations to ensure institutional effectiveness,
leading to improved service delivery and public trust. The specific priorities in the cleanup include: 1, enforcement of budget discipline and accountability. In financial year 2026-2027, going forward, as part of the performance contracts, all accounting officers will sign a budget discipline and accountability charter, which provides for sanctions against breaches of accountability rules in planning, budgeting, and execution of public resources. 2, combating corruption through procurement reforms, digitization, strengthening internal controls and audits, and ensuring transparency to facilitate accountability. 3, continued enforcement of trade order and traffic discipline to promote safe, orderly, and livable cities and urban centers and improve the safety of public transport. 4, strengthening governance, oversight, and performance of state-owned enterprises. 5, strengthening allocative efficiency by prioritizing high-impact investments under the ATMs and the enablers, while eliminating wasteful expenditure. To this end, as guided by His Excellency the President, state-funded celebrations on public holidays will be suspended except functions on religious holidays. Going forward, public holidays will be observed without official ceremonies. 6, centralizing the management of counterpart funding under the Treasury to safeguard funding for priority projects. 7, implement the contributory public service pension fund to attain fiscal sustainability of the management of pension liabilities for government workers. I now come to the financing of the budget for financial year 2026-2027. The financing strategy for financial year 2026-2027. Mr. Speaker, the financing strategy for financial year 2026-2027 seeks to create additional fiscal space to finance government priorities while maintaining debt sustainability. This will be achieved through, 1, strengthening tax administration and compliance. 2, introducing targeted tax policy measures to increase domestic revenue. 3, mobilizing concessional financing from development partners and international financial institutions. And 4, expanding alternative sources of financing, including public-private sector partnerships, venture capital, innovative instruments such as Sukuk, and listing of commercially viable public enterprises on the stock exchange. Resource envelope. Right Honourable Speaker, the total resource envelope for financial year 2026-2027 is 84,391,743,443,426 shillings. This is detailed as follows. 1, domestic revenues, Uganda shillings 45.96 trillion, of which 40.16 trillion is tax revenue, 4.02 trillion is non-tax revenue, 1.44 trillion is petroleum revenue, and 339.8 billion is local government revenue. 2, domestic borrowing, Uganda shillings 11.97 trillion,
3, domestic debt refinancing is Uganda shillings 13.97 trillion. External borrowing for general budget financing is Uganda shillings 1.22 trillion. And external financing for projects is Uganda shillings 11.27 trillion. Expenditure allocations. Mr. Speaker, a summary of the allocations of the above resources is as follows. 1, wages and salaries, Uganda shillings 9.709 trillion. 2, non-wage recurrent expenditure, Uganda shillings 33.276 trillion, which also includes operational funds for institutions, financing for all wealth creation funds, financing for science and technology investments, grants for education and health, medicines, maintenance of infrastructure, and interest payments, among others. 3, development expenditure, Uganda shillings 22.054 trillion. 4, domestic debt refinancing, 13.9 6.7 trillion. 5, debt amortization, Uganda shillings 4.181 trillion. 6, domestic debt repayment to Bank of Uganda, Uganda shillings 547 billion. 7, domestic arrears, Uganda shillings 317 billion. And 8, local government expenditure from own revenue, Uganda shillings 339.8 billion. Mr. Speaker, details of the resource envelope and expenditure allocations by vote for financial year 2026-2027 are provided in annexes 1 and 2, respectively, of this speech. The budget for financial year 2026-2027, totaling to 84.39 trillion, has therefore increased by Uganda shillings 2.78 trillion from the revised budget of Uganda shillings 81.61 trillion for financial year 2025-2026. I now come to the tax measures for financial year 2026-2027. Mr. Speaker, sir, let me now highlight the key tax policy measures as approved by Parliament to support domestic revenue mobilization, investment, job creation, and economic growth. Under income tax, Mr. Speaker, Parliament approved the following income tax measures. 1, extension of income tax exemption for Bujagari Energy Limited until 2032 to support affordable electricity tariffs at an estimated revenue cost of Uganda shillings 115 billion per annum. 2, increase in the pay as you earn threshold from Uganda shillings 235,000 to Uganda shillings 335,000 per month to raise take home pay for low income workers at an estimated revenue cost of Uganda shillings 96 billion. 3, introduction of a 5% withholding tax on payment of interest to foreign lending institutions to ensure equitable taxation of interest income. 4, provision for individuals to file and pay rental income tax monthly to improve voluntary compliance and reduce tax arrears. 5, introduction of a tax holiday for developers of hotels and other ultra-luxury tourism facilities investing at least United States dollars
10 million for foreign investors and United States dollars, 5 million for Ugandan investors. 6, equalization of tax treatment of Tier 4 financial institutions by allowing deductions for provisioning for bad debts, thereby reducing the cost of capital. Under value-added tax VAT, Mr. Speaker, Parliament approved the following VAT measures. 1, increase in the annual VAT threshold from Uganda shillings 150 million to Uganda shillings 300 million to ease compliance for small businesses and improve tax administration efficiency. This measure is projected to generate Uganda shillings 349 billion. 2, extension of VAT deferment to inputs used in iron ore processing to support mineral value addition and industrialization. Under excise duty, Mr. Speaker, Parliament approved the following excise duty measures. 1, increase in excise duty on diesel and petrol by Uganda shillings 200 per liter to generate Uganda shillings 450 billion in revenue. 2, increase in excise duties on selected products as follows. 1, alcoholic drinks like Uganda Waraji, Black Label, Cognac, and Amarula from Uganda shillings 1,700 to Uganda shillings 3,500 per liter to generate Uganda shillings 85 billion. 2, motorcycles at first registration from Uganda shillings 200,000 to Uganda shillings 500,000 to generate 26 billion. 3, single-use plastics from 2.5% or US dollars 70 per ton to 25% or US dollars 1,500 per ton to protect the environment and raise 10 billion. 4, cooking oil from Uganda shillings 200 to Uganda shillings 400 per liter to generate 25 billion. 5, cement from Uganda shillings 500 to Uganda shillings 750 per 50 kilograms per bag to generate 15 billion. And 6, sugar from Uganda shillings 100 to Uganda shillings 200 per kilogram to generate 25 billion. Introduction of excise duty on selected products as follows. 1, locally manufactured paints and varnishes at 3% or shillings 50 per liter or kilogram, whichever is higher, and imported paints and varnishes at 10% or Uganda shillings 2,000 per liter, whichever is higher, to generate 24 billion. And cooking fat at shillings 500 per liter or kilogram to generate 15 billion. On stamp duty, Mr. Speaker, a modest stamp duty has been introduced on the first registration and transfer of motor vehicles and motorcycles as follows. 1, motorcycles, tricycles, and quadricycles, Uganda shillings 30,000. And 2, any other motor vehicle, Uganda shillings 200,000. This will generate Uganda shillings 30 billion. Under the Tax Procedures Code Act, Mr. Speaker, Parliament approved the following tax relief measures. 1, waiver of principal tax, penalty, and interest owed by a taxpayer to URA
as at 30th June 2016. Two, extension of the waiver of interest and penalties outstanding as at 30th June 2025, provided the principal tax is paid by 30th June 2027. On external trade, Mr. Speaker, Parliament approved an increase in environmental levy on imported used clothing from 15% to 30% of cost insurance and freight, CIF value, to support local manufacturing as well as local manufacturing and generate Uganda shillings 40 billion. Under lotteries and gaming, Mr. Speaker, Parliament approved increase

0: our economy has expanded to United States dollars 69 billion and is projected to grow at a double-digit rates driven by strong export performance, fast oil, and sustained wealth creation interventions. More importantly, this growth is increasingly translating into jobs, higher incomes, and better livelihoods for Ugandans. Investor confidence is rising, and the Ugandan diaspora is responding with increased remittances, investment, and active participation in our transformation. This budget aims to accelerate the attainment of the tenfold growth strategy. Government has allocated 99% of discretionary resources to the ATMs, i.e., agro-industrialization, tourism development, mineral-based industrialization, and science, technology, and innovation, and their key enablers. This budget prioritizes production, productivity, value addition, exports, and job creation. I invite the private sector to take full advantage of these opportunities to create wealth. The budget launches Uganda into the Chisanja No More Sleep. The budget launches Uganda into the Chisanja No More Sleep. Every Ugandan must actively engage in wealth creation, and every leader must be accountable for transforming households and communities. I want to repeat this. The budget launches Uganda into the Chisanja No More Sleep. Every Ugandan must actively engage in wealth creation, and every leader must be accountable for transforming households and communities. The era of planning and debate is over. The era of implementation and results has begun. Our mission is clear: produce more, earn more, export more, and lift every household out of subsistence. I dedicate this budget to all wealth creators, especially the youth, whose energy, enterprise, and innovation will drive Uganda's transformation into a $5 billion economy. Right Honorable Speaker, I beg to move.
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4: uona lao cargo lorries and petrol tankers and so on. But people are coming through the border, the Panya. That's why we have discussed with the Congo government, and they have allowed us to work with them to open medical stations inside Congo near the border and invite our Congolese people. Anybody who is sick, come here. Don't try to go to Uganda. Because when you go to Uganda, you waste time, you lose time. Come here, this is nearer, and we are doing the same here as we are doing in Uganda. So we hope to finish this little problem of Ebola. But you need to set example, shaking hands, hugging. Eh? Then these pastors, that they are blessing people, as if God is deaf. You can pray, God will hear you without touching people. The health workers, many of them have died in Congo. That's what I hear. Many of these pastors, some of the people who were the pastors blessing people. Now, coming to the budget, you need to get the strategic picture clear. Strategic is when you plan to solve a problem from A to Z. The whole problem. Tactical is how you move from A to B. Now, the strategic aim of the NRM is to transform Ugandans. And I want to put it to you that it has taken a bit too long, although we have done well, but we could have done better. I was counting the years. It is now 132 years since the British came here. 132 years. The British came here in 1894 when they introduced their government here. Europe had started modernization. Capitalism had started. The money economy we are talking about had started. It is now 132 years from 1894. The British were trying to involve our grandparents and our great-grandparents into the money economy and our parents. By 1962, only 9% of the homesteads were in the money economy. After almost 70 years, only 9% were in the money economy. 91% were still in the Okore Chidachonga. And I can describe, because I'm from Ntungamo. Ntungamo, all of us were in the Okore Chidachonga. There was not a single one who was interested in money. I know houses one by one. Now, when we were in the bush, we studied this and we put out our document, 10 points program. And point number 5 was on this very point. Please build an economy which is independent, integrated, self-sustaining. Meaning, implying, join the money economy. When we came, we started. But when I checked, in 2013, you can imagine, only 32% of the homesteads had joined the money economy. That's how we involved the UPDF, General Saleh. Please come and beg these people to join the money economy. Take seedlings to them, free seedlings. Go and beg them. Kulala, they are asleep. Then Saleh did his best. Now, recently, we have added PDM. But with all this, it's now 67% of the homesteads who are in the money economy with some chibaro. 33% are still refusing to join the money economy. So this is the challenge. That's why we are saying, please, I'm really saying now, no more. We can't go on like this. And this is the work of the leaders. The leaders, the Banyankore say, Amoshogumfu, no more Korele. The eyes of the dead body are the eyes of the one who is carrying the dead body. If the one who is carrying the dead body falls in the pit, the body also will fall in the pit. I saw this. I'm here. I'm not a story. I am alive. We started with those Banyankore who are very difficult, like the Karamojong, wild really, and we changed them by engaging them. So therefore, what we said the other time here, now that especially there's this cap money which is already there in the villages, all the leaders, certainly all the ministers, must take the lead in checking parish by parish what is happening to make sure that all these people stop kukongora, stop cheating. Yes, we work, they don't work. They are there, but they want services. They want medicine, they want education, they want security, but they don't contribute. They're just sitting there in their homes, are not engaging in the money economy. So although we have done very well, this very good performance the minister is talking about is by the 67% now. And all of them, not necessarily with the chibaro, some of them do without the chibaro. But there are 33% who are wako pembeni, they are on the side. Suppose they were also part of this, would be much further. And as the minister, Msasi, told you, this people joining the money economy is crucial for two reasons. First of all, they get income. They get income, which means that their purchasing power goes up. Part of the problem of the purchasing power being low is because they don't have income. I am a wealth creator. I produce milk. But if you look at the figures, the production of milk is now five point four billion liters. But the internal consumption here is only 800 million liters. So that's why you hear we say there's too much milk in Uganda. We must export. But this is an artificial situation because with the 48 million people, if each one was drinking the milk he's supposed to drink, 210 liters per year. So to keep mouth in your teeth, you keep your bones, would need 9.6 billion liters of milk. What we are producing now would not be enough. So we are saying there is surplus milk because there is under consumption. Why is there under consumption? Because people have no money. They can't buy. The per capita consumption now of milk is now 6 liters. One third of what a human body needs. But this has gone up because in 1986, it was 18 liters. You can imagine. That's why people have no teeth in their mouth, blah, blah, blah, blah, because there's no, the teeth have gone out because they have not, they don't have enough calcium. So therefore, this budget is no more Kongora. No more Kongora. No Kongora is when you work hard and others just lean on the hoe in the village. No more Kulala. As you heard, the big budget, part of the budget is on infrastructure, on the roads, the railway, the pipeline, the airports, the waterways, electricity, irrigation. These are all, to, as the minister was saying, enablers to enable production to be done cost effectively, low cost of doing business in Uganda. Now, then the other challenge is on the service delivery. Again, that's where you, the leaders, must come in. Because medical care, Health Center 3, is in every sub-county. These sub-counties are in Uganda. They are not in Congo, they are not in Kenya, they are here. Why should there be no medicine in the health center? Maybe that medicine has been stolen, but the member of parliament doesn't know and doesn't follow up. And people are crying. Then you have the government officials, the Gomborora chief. That's why the local government must be very, very strict. The Gomborora chiefs, what are they doing? The Jiso, this is somebody called the Jiso. Have you heard of somebody called the Jiso? He's also there. Drugs are being stolen, Jiso is there. This is what I can no longer tolerate. The people of Uganda have given me authority a number of times now. I would have to, in the past I was a bit hesitant because I was saying maybe, especially for capital, there was no capital which was being given. But now the capital is there, PDM being stolen. During the elections, I was disturbing the former minister of local government, Majezi, ringing him in I go to campaign in Maracha. Instead of campaigning, people are saying, ah, they have stolen our PDM money. I go from campaign now to, it becomes like a PDM tour in Maracha, complaining. Then I ring Majezi, please Majezi, come. Maracha, people are I don't even know what happened there. Buko, I was in Buko. Or was it Kwen? I think it was Kwen. Same problem. He in Kampala, Kawempe, Buambo, where? PDM money was being stolen. What is the member of parliament doing? Even the opposition ones. The ones of the NRM, I will struggle with them. But even the opposition ones, as long as you are getting allowance from parliament. And you don't go to check what is happening. I will ask the Attorney General to see how I can deal with you also. Because if you don't want to monitor, don't take the allowances. Say so, go to the clerk. But then why should you get a salary in the first place? So, it seems I've got a legal basis where to demand performance from both the NRM and also the opposition. As long as you are getting money of the government, you must check because some of the opposition say they do it maliciously. Let the programs not work so that the NLM is blamed. That's not good enough for you. Because these programs are not for NLM, they are for your own people. So therefore, this service delivery, the drugs in the health centers, the justice, corruption, security, law and order, the infrastructure of leadership is there. Member of Parliament for every constituency, LC3 for every sub-county, those are paid. The ones who are not paid, I don't blame them so much. The LC2 is not paid, so I don't have to blame him. But the LC3, the member of parliament, the councillor, these are all paid people. They must monitor. And then the government people must monitor. And local government must monitor them, the chief administrative officer. That's why I put in local government some people that people have been saying they are cantankerous, quarrelsome, like Barugahara and Namere. Namere is famous for quarreling, so you go and quarrel with because when I went to Masaka to defend Namere, because I had to go there, say, oh, you mind over because of what? Yeah, turn Nampisa. I said that, but if the lack of Nampisa is to, because in Uganda, if you say a thief, and you say you are a thief, turn Nampisa. They say you should have kept quiet, the MPSA. This is how you are going to destroy the country. So please, both for economy, but also for service delivery, the leaders must do their work. Fortunately, we are going to get, apart from this money which Musasi is getting from all those taxes, we are going to get also the oil money. The government will be getting an extra $1.5 billion per year as its share of the government money. Now I'll discuss with you how to save this money first of all, to create a sovereign fund so that it can earn money. Because that's how some countries like Norway have used their money very well. Instead of using it to buy perfumes and so on, and whiskers, they put their money somewhere and it is gaining interest. But we need to use some of it to do the crucial infrastructure, like the railway. We need to have the railway with Kenya and with Tanzania and with Congo and South Sudan and Rwanda, the ones near us, so that all heavy cargo moves from the road to the railway. Then the petroleum products move from the road to the pipeline. That will leave only the light cargo and passengers on the road. And the economics there, you had Musasi telling you that it will bring down the cost of transport, of cargo, from 3,000 something to something much less. I'm saying all this so that we harmonize and don't have to waste time arguing, because sometimes we waste time. So we have done well, but we can do much better. Uganda is a very rich country. Now finally, I'll get time and talk about the environment and the trade order, where we had to remove some of our people from the roadsides and all that chaos which was here. I want to really you people to support this. Don't go on with the cheap politics of misleading our people. Because a country is like a human body. This human body has got many systems which must work in the way God designed them. Breathing, you breathe. There is a whole system how you breathe. Blood saturation, there is a whole system of how the blood saturates. Seeing, there is a whole system how you see. Hearing, there is a whole system of how you hear. Each system is separate but coordinated by the command post, the brain. Eating, the whole system. Diverse, specialized, but coordinated. Now you cannot say that because I want to eat, I put the food in the ear. I put food in the ear that I want to, me, I want to put food in the ear. Or in the nose. No, the nose is not for food. Sometimes when you are in the hospital in a bad situation, they can pass for sometimes some of the food through the nose. But you can't stay like that for long. Food must be through the mouth and the throat and the stomach. The nose is for breathing. The ears are for hearing. This is how the country is. The road is for vehicles, and the sidewalks are for passengers. Can't you see that? The road is for vehicles and motorcycles. The sidewalks are for passengers. The market, if you want to sell, you sell in a shop or a market or a supermarket. But you now say, no, me, I want to sell on the roadside. Really, this is not for that. This is for walking. Then you get people supporting that they are politicians. Really sickening. The swamp is for water. Swamp is for water. It is not for Amayuni, not for Rumonde, not for Marquang, no. It is for water. It's for water. And that swamp is a savior. We are here. We have been here for 4.5 million years. And these things came recently, the permanent buildings, vehicles. What was sustaining us were our swamps and our forests. Even when our level of science was very low, not so much, the swamps and the forests kept us here, and the grass. Now you want to destroy that? And you say you are a Ugandan? No. What are you looking for in the swamp? Swamp is for water. When the Chinese came, they misled some of our people to grow rice in swamps. This was You see how the swamp should look like. That's a real swamp. Papyrus, water, that's how it looks like. The way God created it. And we can use it like that. So therefore, this standing upside down, wanting to eat through the ear, through the nose, not through the mouth. You put food in your eye that you are eating. This is suicide. Even this Ebola you are talking about, why didn't we have Ebola in the past? I had never heard of Ebola. We had other diseases, but we have never had, historically, I've never had, except recently. And I think it is because people are invading the habitats. Part of the problem, the habitats of these animals in the forest. Show them the picture of Nabanja, how Nabanja was saving Bugoma Forest. They showed it a bit here. See how criminal these people are, the ones you are defending. Bugoma Forest. They were showing it here, to put it back again. Ah, you see how... See how, what damage they have done. That is, you see these criminals now. Huh? Look at the trees they are destroying. These are the people you are defending. What good are these? Whose interests are they serving? These are enemies of Uganda. But I will get time and write something on that. So for now, please let all the political leaders take the lead in getting our 33% of the people who are in the outside the money economy to join the money economy. Do so with the Chibaro. Then we deal with the others, very addition and so on, like the minister was saying. I thank you and I wish you good luck.
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6: Don't miss out, use the My Airtel app or dial *185*6# now. 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
7: I'm a St. Elizabeth Institute of Nursing and Midwifery, St. Elizabeth's Institute of Health Professionals, Nest St. Elizabeth's Institute of Vocational and Business Studies. 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
8: both
6: I, General Edward Katumba Wamala, swear in the name of the Almighty God that I'll be faithful and bear true allegiance to the Republic of Uganda and that I'll preserve, protect, and defend the Constitution. So help me God.
9: I, Joyce Juliet Nabusa Sebugwao, swear in the name of Almighty God that I'll give faithful service to this Parliament and support and uphold the Constitution of the Republic of Uganda as by the law established. So help me God.
10: I, Siraj Musa Ali, swear in the name of the Almighty God that I will give faithful service to this Parliament and support and uphold the Constitution of the Republic of Uganda as by law established. So help me God.
7: Kale beba tuwa kubie chila yilo chawe na yengo lufa nyuma speaker wa parliament Jacob Oboth genze maso no kubira nga woza yoza wamu na ukubwa niliza parliament kwa nkati wafuse ababaka wabula naba gamba bainawe wako ma wewao baba kwa siza bivaino ukubwa na vio omuli semateka omuli ntambula za zemine mja parliament nevidala.
6: Congratulations and honorable members, you can join me in receiving honorable Wechitiwa Minister. Congratulations, Mama, for catching the eye of the appointing authority. You will append your signature somewhere here to affirm, to attest the oath you've just made, and it will give you a copy of the Constitution and the rules of procedure to enable you execute your mandate as a member of Parliament with all right except for voting.
7: But your speaker of parliament baba niliza na ye oluva nyume chibade chidako ye mo ye speaker okusobola okubiranga ayanjula o minister president oba minister abadde ino okubira okulwa president kubanga president ya ino tusomere mbali
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6: rule 11 sub rule 5 verbally reads the constitution of the commission under this rule shall be done during the first meeting of the first session of a new parliament. Right honorable speaker, I'm aware that the side of the lead of opposition has already nominated the commissioner amongst the four bench commissioners. That is honorable Nambeshi. But the side of the government, we have not seen any commissioner. Since the government chief whip is in place, isn't it procedural right that we constitute this house to its fullest so that it mandate its function? Right honorable speaker, the house looks moving in a half. It's in amoeba shape, in a mongolo shape, and this is the mother of corruption. Right honorable speaker.
7: Bayogede ku corruption speaker na gamba neda
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6: And let me give guidance to the member so that nobody else makes the same mistake. This is the first meeting, and the first meeting has sittings. This is the fifth sitting of the first meeting. Now, the honorable member thinks that rule 11, as stipulated here, is referring to the sitting. This is the first meeting of the fifth sitting of the first meeting of the first session of the 12th parliament. We need induction clerk very quickly and urgently to help members know the difference between a sitting and a meeting of parliament.
8: Sitting ne meeting bintu bibiri byanja
7: ensisinkano muntula mulutula mubera mwensinkane zenjawulo
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6: on the constitution of the that's on the constitution of the parliamentary commission on the order of business parliament is forming. I have no doubt that the clerk as even of today has written and let me take the same opportunity to tell the government chief whip and the leader of opposition that we need lists which I even communicated here of all committee members and leadership and the commission. We need that urgently before the 26th of this month. There is nothing null and void except the statement made in a wrong way.
11: Oni muzei kakumba wana radio budu nga kutusi kwa korokobo
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19: The funding will focus on number 1, maternal and child health; 2, nutrition improvement; 3, expanded immunization; 4, prevention and treatment of non-communicable diseases; 5, provision of essential medicines; 6, strengthening specialized healthcare services; 7, improving emergency response systems; 8, exploring feasible pathways towards universal health coverage. Cardiac hospital in Naguru, Kampala is 44% complete and expected to be completed by June 2027. The international specialized hospital of Uganda at Lubowa is 75% complete and will be completed in December 2027. The first phase of the nuclear medicine center for the cancer treatment is 95% complete.
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19: Commissioning the Chira vehicle plant in Jinja marked a major milestone in Uganda's industrialization journey and demonstrates the country's growing technological capabilities. The plant has the capacity to produce up to 2,500 buses annually. Chira Motors has already made bus sales worth Uganda shillings 21.6 billion and received orders for 450 buses from Uganda and the region. More than 25,000 electric vehicles, including buses, motorcycles, and bicycles, have been produced locally with up to 40% local content.
8: Okay. 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
19: The increased penetration of mobile telephones has increased financial inclusion and improved access to e-commerce, telemedicine, marketing and agricultural information for farmers. Year ending March 2026, mobile money transactions rose by 29% to Uganda shillings 392.7 trillion. Active mobile money accounts stood at 36.7 million. As at 31st March 2026, the number of mobile money agents had reached 1.22 million.
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6: But then why should you get a salary in the first place? So it seems I've got a legal basis where to demand performance from both the NRM and also the opposition. As long as you are getting money of the government, you must check. Because some of the opposition say they do it maliciously. Let the programs not work so that the NRM is blamed. That's not good enough for you. Because these programs are not for NRM, they are for your own people. So therefore, this service delivery, the drugs in the health center, the justice, corruption, security, law and order, the infrastructure of leadership is there.

0: executive officer.
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2: Okay.
0: And you say you are a Ugandan? No. What are you looking for in the swamp? Swamp is for water. When the Chinese came, they misled some of our people to grow rice in swamps. This was, you see how the swamp should look like. That's a real swamp. Papyrus, water, that's how it looks like. The way God created it. And we can use it like that. Therefore, this standing upside down, wanting to eat through the ear, through the nose, not through the mouth. You put food in your eye that you are eating. You are this is suicide. Even this Ebola you are talking about, why didn't we have Ebola in the past? I have never heard of Ebola. We had other diseases, but we have never had, historically, I've never had, except recently. And I think it is because people are invading the habitats, part of the problem, the habitats of these animals in the forest.
1: Ndoza mulira mwabadde badukire wa president. 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